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0: 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I'm a huge...
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0: 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Yeah.
1: No, we walk around the world, stepping out, giving a damn by where our feet lined up. Yeah. Get your ass mushed, smushed. 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